Show, Wind Down with Jones and Amanda for the drive home. This is Gold, and I got Bryan Adams in two songs from now. But I want to go back to 1991 when the Divinyls released I Touch Myself. Sure, it caused a bit of a stir at the time here, but we all got on with life and we kind of giggled at it. And no, not in the States. It was banned in certain parts of the US. And during a performance in 1991 in Texas, the festival organizers literally pulled the plug on the band mid-set because of this song. Oh, you fussy, stuck-up weirdos. It's great. It's part of Australian music history. We love it here at Gold.

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And you might know how to play with fire.

0: Wake Up with the Christian O'Connell Show and Wind Down with Jonesy and Amanda for the drive home. This is Gold, Bonnie Tyler, Total Eclipse of the Heart. Now, the first song I played this hour was Ice House Crazy. Tanya, you were hoping that that was the winning song announced this morning on the Christian O'Connell Show that's going to get you on the guest list to see them live on Sydney Harbour. That was not the winning song, sorry.
1: Oh, my goodness. Shoot. Thank you anyway.
0: All right. Now, Tanya, let me give you a heads up about something. This is between you and me. All right, we're not telling anybody else this, but I do have another Ice House song coming up in around 30 minutes time.
1: 30 minutes, great.
0: Yeah. Now, I don't know for sure if it's going to be the winning song or not. But we'll find out soon enough, okay?
1: Okay, thank you so much. I tried.
0: You did, just for the wrong song. When you hear the right winning Ice House song, call us on 1355 22. Is Blondie One Way or Another on Gold? One.

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you might know of the original sin. 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

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Rate yourself and rake yourself, take all the courage you have left, and waste it on